0: Noche mágica.
1: Magic Night.
0: Noche WFM.
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2: 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Yes, she's a trifling friend indeed. Oh, she's a gold digger. 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
1: Look, I don't know anything about any fucking setup. You can torture me all you want.
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1: 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Are you cool?

Drink some margaritas by swinging blue lights. Listen to the mariachi play at midnight. Are you with me? Are you with me?

Drink some margaritas by swinging blue lights. 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Are you with me? Are you with me?